0: and you're missing home. Only know you love her when you let her go. And you let her go.
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2: 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Let there be no mistake. We're gonna find out. Whatever it takes. Mehr 80er, mehr 90er.
0: Kaiserslautern.